0: There's music you listen to.
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Well, I'm already lost, darling, without you. You see, I know I made a

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bed and streets, and every time I thought I got it made, it seemed the taste was not so sweet. So I turned myself to face me, but I've never caught a glimpse how the others must see the faker. I'm much too fast to take that test.